everybody, open your mouth and worship the Lord. He's worthy of the glory. He deserves the praise today. Come on, everybody, all over the room, open your mouth and worship him. Lift your hands and bless him in this place.

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This thing getting good and good.

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This is Henry Good News Jones from Lancaster, South Carolina. So happy to hear from the G-Man radio station. Always listening. I just don't say anything, but I definitely

0: Yo, Tron.
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1: Yo!

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1: your grandma
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2: Paul Porter. You know the two wings man's of Paul Porter and the Christian Ears. 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I don't want you to miss nothing. 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
1: Now they gon' get money. 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

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You know the two wings mans of Paul Porter and the Christian Ears. 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You keep it locked. I don't want

0: G-U-Y guy live. I really enjoy that station. It's getting gooder and gooder and gooder. I love the old timey gospel singer, especially when they're featuring Lee Williams and Paul Beasley. I just really enjoy the fact that we have a station here in Charlotte that I can recall my great years of.
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1: I forgive me.
0: Don't let who you were interfere with who God's allowing you to become.

Everyone can't handle your greatness. Everyone can't deal with your anointing. And let me just tell you that your anointing shows up people's insecurities. You don't see yourself as a giant killer, David. 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Doesn't matter what you've done. Just say, Lord, I am broken, but you can use me. Give the Holy Spirit permission to use you right now. Open up your mouth in your car, in the sanctuary of God, right where you are. 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I promise you, you can. 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One voice.

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tonight? Anybody glad to be here tonight? Through your trials and tribulations, you're still here. 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But through it all, God kept his arm around you. We just want to tell him thank you. 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
1: 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Somebody just, I need somebody on one side to cry out holy to the other side. Somebody throw a holy back to the other side. The reason they cry out holy one to another, because the Bible says when the cherubim, when they face one another, the Bible says that they create a mercy seat, a place where God can sit and dwell amongst his people. Somebody cry out holy. 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
1: My name is Maria Shaw, and I finally graduated from an arts college. 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
1: 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Silence is all you hear. 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

0: My name is Maria Shaw, and I finally graduated from an arts college. 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
1: Hey, this is James McDuffie from the McDuffie family. You're listening to WGUY. This thing getting good and gooder. Stay tuned. My

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Yes.

0: G-Man. What we got for him today?
1: And make some noise for one of the most phenomenal female groups of our time. Jackie, Dorinda, Karen, Twinkie, the Clark

Now we've been through some things, we've been through some ups, we've been through some downs. And there's somebody out there that you've been going through things that you just don't understand. But through it all, you have to learn to trust Jesus. So Daddy, I want you to come around and tell them what they need to do, the best thing for them to do.

said, I got one thing I wanna leave with you. He said, I've been here for a mighty long time, but he said, I got my hand, I got it in Jesus' hand. And you know what that

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0: And not only that,
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0: Let the victorious people give him praise right here. Come on.
1: The power of your word.
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1: My everything.
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0: 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It's getting gooder and gooder.
1: Okay. We're gonna put the I am factor to work. Yeah. It's time for your

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1: 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Thank you, Jesus. 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

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And there's a song that just says, a sister wrote a song that said,

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I've just taken you all into my living room. I've just taken you into my intimate place. Hallelujah. Andrea, just sing My Help.

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you, Jesus. 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
1: If you woke up this morning, you got something to praise him for. 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

open hearts, open

somebody cry out a sound of surrenderance tonight. Come on, I won't feed it to you. Our prayer tonight is that's our heart's cry. It sounds great, put to music, but it doesn't matter if it's not in your heart. 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So tonight my prayer is that you match your confession with your heart's posture.

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0: Reverend Chia, I hear you sometimes say, God got an arm wrapped around me. I know it for real now, because there was a time when there was a time when I just wanted to throw in the towel, wanted to quit singing. I wanted to give up on God. But how many of y'all know that sometime when we are not in our right mind, it ain't nobody but Satan trying to tell you that you are nothing. But how many of y'all here know that God will step in? I'm talking about somebody for real. Somebody here tonight that know that God will step in the sick room. How many of y'all been sick in here? Those of y'all that been sick, just get on your feet. Those that been sick in here today. How many of y'all, even in the midst of your sickness, can say God was there with me every step of the way? We got single mothers out here. It's hard on them trying to just raise their children. We got young men that think every woman that's switching belongs to them. But I stop by to tell you, God will. Anybody here? God will. 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I just want to call God in here. Will it be up?

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God has the final say. God has the final say. 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

0: 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However, we have permission to play all music for exposure and entertainment.
1: For someone facing incredible obstacles in your life, I want you to lean on God and trust his flawless record. He never fails. He can do the impossible.

0: there's nothing impossible for God.
1: I know we can.
0: I've seen him do it.
1: I've seen him do it.
0: He can turn the mess you're in to an awesome miracle. Yes, he can.
1: I know he can.
0: I've seen him do it.
1: I've seen him do it.
0: So whatever

0: I know what God can do?
1: I've seen him do it. I've seen him do it.
0: Hallelujah. Oh, I've lived long enough to see God do phenomenal things. Oh, yes, I have. I've seen God give people supernatural strength when they didn't know how they were going to make it. I've seen him use the most unlikely people to do incredible things. So I wrote this verse for those of you that are less than perfect. Listen.

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She went to the hospital and had a surgery, and they told her she would have to have radical chemotherapy to get completely healed.

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0: which always causes us to triumph. That means he makes me win.
1: Yeah.
0: So that means...

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However, we have permission to play all music for exposure and...

0: 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You're listening to WGUY. The way it's supposed to be heard. You're listening to WGUY.
1: Yes, ooh wee, another blessing. You want another blessing? I suggest that you go see Miss Christina Nelson. She's the general manager at Best Way, located at 6227 South Boulevard here in the city of Charlotte, North Carolina. Are you in the need of furniture, appliances, electronics, computers? You always wanted these things, but your money is just coming up short. Your money is looking funny. But if you go by and see Miss Christina Nelson, and she's the general manager, go by and tell her that you heard it on the radio. Tell her to give you the G-Man special. If you want an appointment, just call her at 704-643-3902 for an appointment with Miss Christina. I promise you, she will do you right. WGUY.live. Stand behind Miss Christina Nelson over at Best Way.

I know some of us been fearful, but I come to encourage you today. Don't worry, there's never been a time in my life

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0: my storm. I realize you let me go through it so that you could bring me out.
1: Church, I'm about to take you back down to the country from where I'm from.

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0: Sometimes I get detoured. But I hope somebody